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2: I've heard people say that too much of anything is not good for you, baby. But I don't know about that. As many times as we've loved and we've shared love and made love, it doesn't seem to me like it's enough. It's just not enough, baby.

I want 4 carburetors and 2 straight exhausts. 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I want railroad air horns and a military spot. And I want a 5-year guarantee on everything I got. I want $10 deductible. I want $20 notes.

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And you know what I'm talking about. 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

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The brands were still on fire and their hooves were made of steel. Their horns were black and shiny

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As the riders whipped on by him, he heard one call his name.

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This song is dedicated to all the people in South Africa who've just been imprisoned in the last weekend, and dedicated to all the people in jail that Amnesty is now working for, with the help of your postcards.